gon' pass that shit, if me and you gon' last. Big bags fly by, let's see if me and you gon' dance. Tell me if this rap shit don't fly, would you really stay? Follow me, it's real life, not TikTok or the gram. She said it's getting too hard to just fuck and just leave you. I see through your lies like you'll be wearing a see-through.

0: artificially induced state of consciousness, racial justice and human rights are non-existent. They have created a repressive society, and we are their unwitting accomplices.
1: And now you can make your own sound terrifying and terrible.
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5: I'm just plain terror.
6: Scratch attack. Through the miracle of stereo.